0: Talk by Andy Tooth and Ghost Mouth by Girls with the familiar opening, the da-da-da opening. Before that, Music in Motion by Eleni Mandel. And we have one more hour on set. Up next, we have Wish by Blood Orange. But before we get into that, WXYC, I'd like you to know about shredded paper. Orange County can no longer accept shredded paper in the blue recycle carts. The current recycling process is no longer accepting shredded material mixed in with single-stream recyclables. If you would like your own confidential material shredded and recycled, Orange County Recycling asks that you please bring it to be shredded at one of their semi-annual shred-a-thons or utilize the new shred center. 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Again, if you have requests, please feel free to dial 919-962-8989 or make a request through the app. I hope you are spending a great night.
1: Hello. I'll be there one person, my

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Selamat datang.

is Well, I Am Wonder by The Smiths. And the reason I'm doing this, the da-da-da drum beat in the middle is sticking to my head for too long. So yeah, here I am. And before that, Water Scene by Cancer House and 15 Minutes Older with Car Sick Cars, also with that drum beat. But it might not be that evident. And I have a lot to say about Car Sick Cars because they are like the fundamental greatest indie band, like in like the Beijing punk rock scene. And they're very heavily influenced by like Velvet Underground and like Jesus Mary Chain, which I'll play later. Yes, they're great. Check them out. And before that, Lazy Daisy by Tara Claire and Trio, from a recommendation from Dear DJ June. And before that, Wish by Blood Orange. What's a DJ Mayday set without Blood Orange? But before we get into the next song called Horse Girl by Sea Life Sandwich Boy, WCYC will let you know about Sorbra. So Sorbra is the Southern Offroad Bicycle Association. It is the largest nonprofit mountain hiking organization in the Southeast. Through advocacy, education, and recreational opportunities, Sorbra carries out its mission to promote land access, trail preservation, and new trail development in order to enhance the mountain bike touring, racing, fun, and fellowship for all mountain bicyclists in the Southern United States. For more information, you visit www.sorbra.org. I have about half a more hour on set, so if you have requests, please feel free to call 919-962-9689 or make a request through the app. I hope you are enjoying my set.

Moving on by Marv. More ambient than I expected, but very pleasant. Before that, Just Like Honey by the Jesus Mary Chain from their release Psycho Candy. That was probably like the most well-known like drum beat part from the start. But I think it was originated from a band in the 1960s, inspired by Phil Spector's Wall of Sound concept with like the heavy guitars in the background with the drums. And before that, Beside Herself by Michelle McCourt and Sea Life Sandwich Boy by Horse Girl. That was really good. And yes, it is right now 10 seconds to 40 p.m. and you're listening to WXYC Chapel Hill with DJ Mayday. And I'll be on air with you for 20 more minutes with around 4 or 5 more songs. But before we get into that, WXYC lets you know about Wake Up Wednesday. Did you know that local businesses can attend the nonprofit networking group Wake Up Wednesday in Pittsburgh every third Wednesday of the month? Wake Up Wednesday serves the community by providing a space where business leaders and nonprofits come to cross-pollinate ideas, give business advice, ask for leads, and to help promote one another. The doors open at 8 a.m. and meeting ends promptly at 9:30 a.m. There are 60 to 70 businesses that attend each month. For more information, visit www.wakeupwednesday.me. And the next song will be Alamo by South Pacific, and I hope you enjoy it.

I'm just going to put Lana in the background to tell you that it is 9:01 p.m. and you're listening to WXYC Chapel Hill with DJ Mayday. And this is, yeah, Lust for Life from her album Lust for Life. Long live Lana. Before that, Remind Me by Roy Xop, recommended by DJ Nosebleed. Before that, Out of Time by Kayla, Wood Dude by Deca Joints. You'll be hearing a lot of Deca Joints from me because, well, it's a great Taiwanese indie band. And before that, Punch by Daisy, Love Bug by Mia, and Alamo by South Pacific. I won't be taking much more of your time. I'm going to hand it off to DJ Grizzly next. They're a wonderful DJ, and be sure to stay tuned in for that. And I'll see you guys at the, I think, same time next week. So, yes, I hope you all enjoyed my set. I'm going to let you listen to more Lana.

y'all. Coming up on just about 9:30 in the evening, you are listening to WXYC Chapel Hill. What you're hearing right now is Dagmar Zuniga. We got the song Jupiter Opposite Jupiter. Before that, we heard some Bill Laswell's track Beyond the Zero off of Dub Chamber 3. Heard some Ethel Kane's Sunbleached Fly is a personal favorite. And finally, we had some Nandi track Just Hang Out Reprise off of the label Planet Moon. WXYC would like y'all to know that the Chelsea Theater is the Triangle's only nonprofit art house cinema, presenting a dynamic mix of first-run, independent, documentary, global, and art films. The fully accessible, comfortable three-screen theater is the perfect spot to experience films that you won't find at traditional movie theater chains, as well as exclusive special events, visiting speakers, and discussion panels. 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All right, coming up next, we got Solar, track Three Steps.

The time is just about 9:50 in the evening. You're listening to WXYC Chapel Hill. What you're hearing right now is the track Endofight off of the Endofight EP. That's by Sun People and Other Worlds. Before that, we heard some Julie Cruz, She Would Die for Love, off of The Voice of Love. Heard Lounge Lizards, It Could Have Been Very, Very Beautiful. Heard Approaching Pavonis, Flaming Lips, Request from My Dad. Heard Solar, track Three Steps, off of Aftermath and Transitions, compilation album. Finally, we heard some Dagmar Zuniga, track Jupiter Opposite Jupiter. WXYC would like y'all to know that Table is a nonprofit organization that brings college students and community volunteers together to help feed hungry children in the Chapel Hill Carborough area. 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Coming up next, we got some In the Moon

All right, it is just about 10 p.m. You are listening to WXYC Chapel Hill. What you're hearing right now is the track Emahoy by Eliana Glass off of E at Home. Before that, we heard Blue from the In the Mood for Love soundtrack. That's by Michael Galasso. Finally, we heard the track Endophytes, Sun People in the Other Worlds. WXYC would like y'all to know that UNC Chapel Hill provides an online map which displays disability access information for the main campus buildings. The map, compiled by the University Compliance Office in partnership with the Disability Services and Facilities Planning and Construction, gives coded information for the location of power doors, elevators, restrooms, and ramps. 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It's 10 p.m. exactly. 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

right, time is just about 10:20 p.m. You're listening to WXYC Chapel Hill. Continuing our nice smooth set for tonight, we got Janelle Leppin's ensemble Volcanic Ash, track Hope Marathon off of Pluto and Aquarius. Before that, we heard some Terminal 4, She Caught Herself, heard Yumeji's theme, beautiful song off of the In the Mood for Love soundtrack, and then we heard some Yo-Yo Ma, Cafe 1930 off of Soul of the Tango. WXYC would like y'all to know that the Carolina Harm Reduction Union, known as CRU, is a student-led program that provides life-saving harm reduction resources to the public of Chapel Hill. UNC's community and students suffer from a lack of education and resources on drug use safety. CRU's weekly distribution of opioid overdose-reversing naloxone and fentanyl testing strips allow community members to engage with harm reduction strategies, ask questions, and receive evidence-based responses from non-judgmental peers. 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You can send a direct message for more information or to request specific resources. 10:20, coming up next, we got some more Julie Cruz.

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Well, we can't predict the future,

All right, it is just about 10:45 in the evening. You're listening to WXYC Chapel Hill. What you're hearing right now is the track The Three Dimensions of Air by Chez Demir and Ben Vedren. It's off of the compilation album When There Is No Sun. WXYC would like y'all to know that the Prison Books Collective is a nonprofit that sends free books and resources to people who are in prison in North Carolina and Alabama. People in prison who are interested in receiving free books or resources should send a letter to the collective at P.O. Box 625, Carrboro, NC 27510. There's currently high demand for recent

prisonbooks.info. One more time, that's prisonbooks.info. You're here in the three dimensions of air right now. Before that, we heard some David Byrne from the Talking Heads, track A Self-Made Man out of a self-titled release. Heard some Mary Lattimore, It Feels Like Floating. Had the track Staying by Sam Wink. Heard some Wisp, awesome band, If Not Winter. More Julie Cruz, track This Is Our Night off of The Voice of Love. And finally, we had Hope Marathon by Janelle Lippens, Ensemble Volcanic Ash.

Air is space. Air is melody. Air is manner or spirit. It is the air that we breathe that is important to the active existence of ourselves. Likewise, it is the air that we listen to that is important to the active existence of our minds. And it is the air that is the important point of the state of the cultural life of an individual or nation. The spirit of things is the way of things, and the way of things is the manner of things. It is the active state of things. And the state is the world, because to world

All right, coming up on just about 11 p.m., you're listening to WXYC Chapel Hill. Here right now is the artist Heaven Souls track Creek Allah off of West Side Trapped. Before that, we had a real nice track, Like Swimwear, off of Happy Today by Jeff Parker. Before that, we heard some Leo Fofoy, track Old Country, and finally heard The Three Dimensions of Air, Chez Damier and Bend the Dread. WXYC would like y'all to know that the Orange County Animal Services offers no-cost spay and neuter surgeries to pets of qualifying households in Orange County. The program aims to increase the number of pets that are spayed and neutered in the county, and in turn help eliminate the ongoing problem of pet population that we face as a community. In addition to no-cost services provided by the county, there are a number of low-cost options available through numerous providers throughout the region. To find out if you qualify for no-cost spay or neutering services, or to learn more about low-cost options, contact Melissa Ramirez-Grimaldi, the Animal Services Program Coordinator, at 919-932-4966, or email mramirezgrimaldi at orangecountync.gov. That's mramirezgrimaldi at orangecountync.gov. All right, 11 p.m., you're listening to WXYC Chapel Hill.

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Make a wish. You're listening to WXYC Chapel Hill. What you're hearing right now is a great track, Spirit Adapter by Yin Yin. Before that, we heard Pleasure, track Let Me Be the One off of Joyous. Heard Serge Gainsbourg, Soixante Neuf, Ame Erotique off a comic strip. We heard Masabumi Kikuchi, track So in Love from Tyler Green. WXYC would like y'all to know that if you're looking for a meaningful volunteer experience, or you just got some free time on your hands, Chatham Literacy is seeking volunteers to serve as instructors to adults 18 years and older. Tutors are needed for the following programs: reading, writing and math, English for speakers of other languages, citizenship preparation, financial literacy basics, and Spanish literacy. 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It's now just about 11:13 p.m. You're listening to WXYC Chatham.

All right, just about 11:38 in the evening. You're listening to WXYC Chapel Hill. What you're hearing right now is the artist Virus track The Glistening Question. Before that, we heard some Aphex Twin, Got Actium. Heard the band Klon track Her in the Sea off of Kin Fables. Heard some Stratus, that's a cover of the Serge Gainsbourg song L'Hôtel Particulier off of I Heart Serge.

719-245-2015 and request a scholarship form be emailed or mailed via USPS. You may also pick up the form at the center's front desk. All right, just about 11:39. This is WXYC Chapel Hill.

All right, it is nearly midnight. You are listening to WXYC Chapel Hill. What we're hearing right now is As Oral Consent by Carl Stone and Asuna. Before that, we heard some Bjork, track Hunter and 5 Years. Heard Slick 60, track Hillary off of Cup of Tea Records. Heard Grikio PJ, Black Lotus off of Crepuscular Elixirs. It's a fun name. Then we heard Virus, The Glistening Question. WXYC would like y'all to know that the Housing Helpline, a service of the Orange County Health Department, connects people with eviction diversion, homeless services, and other resources. Since launching in April 2020, the Housing Helpline has served nearly 8,000 households and responded to more than 20,000 calls and 16,000 emails. Calls are answered live in over 200 languages from 10 a.m. to 4 p.m. Monday through Friday. Staff can assist with several programs, including the Orange County Eviction Diversion Program and the Orange County Emergency Housing Assistance Program. You can call the Housing Helpline at 919-245-2655 or email housinghelp@orangecountync.gov. All right, y'all, we are nearing 12 o'clock. 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

Yeah.

You are listening to WXYC Chapel Hill. The song you hear right now is Locomota Ibiza by Mochak off of their release. Actually, just kind of a collection of singles from 2021 to 2023. Prior to that was Horse Lords with their song Demand to be Taken to Heaven Alive. That is the title track off of that album. Demand to be Taken to Heaven Alive. Prior to that was Odyssey with his song Want Something Done. That is off of his 2015 album, The Good Fight. Odyssey being a rapper out of the Washington, D.C. area. And then I started myself off with Boogie Monsters, the instrumental from their song God Sound. That is off of their release, The Beginning of the End, which was two singles, with the B-side being Godsound. You're listening to WXYC Chapel Hill. I am DJ Lunar. I will be steering the ship for the next 2.5 hours. I hope you all are having a nice day, even though technically the day just started, but I guess either way, I appreciate you all joining. I've got some pretty good stuff picked out. Certainly some more R&B is to come. But before we get to that, the Bridge International is a nonprofit organization whose mission is to bridge gaps in services for individuals who have experienced human trafficking. The Bridge currently has a community awareness project underway for migrant farm workers in North Carolina who are especially vulnerable to experiencing human trafficking. They're accepting donations of non-perishable food, bottled water, socks, toothbrushes, toothpaste, deodorant, and washcloths to give in a backpack as a kit to farm workers. These kits are an opportunity to provide some basic resources and information on human trafficking to this population. If you are interested in donating items, organizing a drive event, or receiving their Amazon wishlist, reach out to the organization's co-executive director at 828-278-8054 or through email at info@thebridgeinternational.net. Up next, we are going to hear some music from a different artist, but it's going to come from a album that is a compilation of artists. But there's a lot of good beats, funk, bird sounds mingled into it. So up next, we've got some music from A Guide to the Bird Songs of Migration.

You are listening to WXYC Chapel Hill. That song that you just heard was Where the Place Becomes Forgetting. That is off of the release Heavy Water by the trio Magic Tuber String Band. Every time I get to play this album, I spend a lot of time reading the background for it because the lore behind it is really interesting. Essentially, this album was constructed using scene settings from field recordings at the Savannah Research Site, which was formerly a Cold War era nuclear weapons testing facility. So Werner and Morgan, who are partners, part of the Magic Tuber String Band, did research on the effects of the radioactive toxins on songbirds in the land's vicinity, which I think is really interesting. Prior to that was Junto al Agua by Quetzalcoatl. That is off of their self-titled album, Quetzalcoatl. For those of you not up to speed on your Aztec deities, Quetzalcoatl is a representation of a feathered serpent or plumed serpent, depending on which part of the country you're at. And in Teotihuacan, part of the classic period, so 100 BCE to 600 CE, there was constructed, or well, I guess more accurately, 200 to 300 CE, there was constructed a temple designated to Quetzalcoatl. An imagery of it is found all throughout central Mexico. If it's not clear, I'm currently in an Aztec art history class, so when I saw this album, I knew that I had to play it, and I had my midterm for that class today. So this band covers a lot of ranges of music that were really, really interesting. Prior to that was Morari por Iso by Ricardo Diaz Gomez off of the album Muito Sol. And prior to that was Biomigrant with their song Buff-Breasted Sandpiper off of the release A Guide to the Songbirds of Migration. I mentioned that this album is a collection of various artists who came together to spotlight the story of migration, particularly in birds,

who share the same traveling paths as the artists do. We got some more good music coming up next, but before then, WXYC would like to tell you about some recycling no-nos. So there are a number of items that are often thrown into Orange County's blue recycle carts that cause problems and unnecessary costs for our county's recycling program. Please avoid placing the following items in your blue recycling bin: styrofoam, paper towels and napkins, batteries, bubble wrap and other plastic shipping materials, clothes, household glass, plateware and mirrors, aerosol cans, food waste, paper receipts, pump mechanisms from household cleaners, toothpaste, tubes, disposable cups, lids and straws, shredded paper, cords, hoses and wires, scrap metal and garbage bags. That's right, your recycling should not be bagged, but placed loose and free in the blue bin. To learn more about the right way to dispose of these materials, visit orangecountync.gov/recycling. Up next, we've got some pretty pleasant Celtic traditional music from the band The Coming Dawn. If there's anything that you would like to hear at this hour, at this early morning on October 8th, or if you would like to continue to talk about art from the Aztec Empire, please feel free to request through the app, or you can call in at 919-962-8989.

You're listening to WXYC Chapel Hill. That song that you just heard was Equal by Kath Bloom and David Shapiro. That is off of their release Equal and People Have Their Dreams. That followed Emily Scott Robinson with her song Appalachia. That is off of her album Appalachia. A lot of the tracks on that, well, I guess all of the tracks on that are related in some way to Appalachia and Western North Carolina. And track two, that track that I played, is about Appalachians and their experience with Helene in 2024. Prior to that was I-26 Connector, another group out of Asheville, with their song Bethel off of their album I-26 Connector. Prior to that was Nightingale. I misidentified it as The Coming Dawn. The Coming Dawn is the name of the album. The group is Nightingale. I apologize for that. But that song that I played, that Celtic traditional music that I played, was The Five Roads, The Coming Dawn. Again, I am DJ Lunar. I've got about 2 hours left of my set. And I've got some good music coming up next, including a request that I got that I'm excited about. But before we get to that, Carolina Student Legal Services is a nonprofit law firm that is available to provide full-time UNC Chapel Hill students with free legal advice. The SLS can address landlord problems, property damage claims, name and gender marker changes, uncontested divorce, employment contract review, and many other matters. Please note that the SLS cannot advise students who have a problem with a fellow student, the university, or other state agencies. 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Up next, we have some music from the group Setting.

You are listening to WXYC Chapel Hill. That song that you just heard was Blow Away by the Doldrums. That was off of their 2015 release, Air Conditioned Nightmare. Prior to that was Kun Narin with their song Sayang Ta Noi off of their album 3. Prior to that was Larry Marks with his song Scooby-Doo, Where Are You? That was the main title theme from the 1969 television show Scooby-Doo, Where Are You? That is off of the album Scooby-Doo Snack Tracks, The Ultimate Collection. When I put these shows together, I usually have a pretty good idea of what I'm going to play and how they're going to go. And then sometimes you get requested the Scooby-Doo theme song. And sometimes you have it in the station and you didn't know that you had it in the station and you feel obligated morally to play it. So I hope you enjoyed that. Again, that was a request. So thank you for requesting that. If you didn't and you switched off and you came back, welcome back. I can promise that that is the last late 60s cartoon about a talking dog theme song that I will play. Prior to that was Ana Franco Electrico with their song Asua de Versal off of their release Asua de Versal and Nawa Tim Naranawa. And that followed Setting with their song I off of their album At Eulogy. Up next, we're going to stay in the rock, funk area, and we're going to continue with Ricardo Eddie Martinez. But before we get to that, WXYC would like to tell you about Compost Mates. Compost Mates is a UNC student organization that works to expand access to composting for off-campus students through a free food scrap pickup service. Scraps from student households are donated to community gardens where they are transformed into nutrient-rich compost to support the healthy growth of local foods. Students can join the waitlist or volunteer to help at tarheels.live/compostmates. Non-student community members can check out the Carborough and Chapel Hill farmers markets as well as their local community gardens to donate their food scraps and help return our nutrients back into the earth.

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That song that you just heard was Small End. Excuse me. That song that you just heard was Karen One by Small End. That is off of the album Judd Spar's Music. I am sure that I didn't pronounce that right. Pardon my attempt at Swedish. But that album was done as an imaginary soundtrack to a movie version of Douglas Copeland's novel Girlfriend in a Coma, which I was reading a little bit about. Came out in 1998. Had a pretty interesting premise about, you guessed it, a girlfriend in a coma and her detailed letter about the dreams and futures that she sees and experiences to avoid sort of a dystopia. So, sounded interesting. Prior to that was Carrie DiCunzo Morande with her song Desperation. That is off of their album My Shadow. Prior to that was Don't DJ with Par Noir, with, or off of the album Musique Ace Fail. And that followed Ricardo Eddie Martinez with their song Yeya Son off of the album Expresso Ritmico. That coming by way of a reissue from 1978. I've got some good music coming up next, but before we get to some more music, WXYC would like to tell you about platelets and plasma. So the UNC Blood Donation Center is currently accepting platelet and plasma donations by appointment. Platelets and plasma are often used by cancer patients during their chemotherapy. They are also vital for trauma patients and those undergoing surgical procedures. All donations go directly to patients at the UNC Medical Center. Two or more donors who schedule an appointment together will each receive a gift card to a local movie theater, coffee shop, or bookstore. Groups of three or more will also receive a free pizza. To review the eligibility requirements and schedule an appointment, visit platelets.unc.timetap.com. Up next, we are going to stay in the ambient drone shimmering soundscape genre for a little while, at least for the duration of this next song, with Caitlin Aurelia Smith and Suzanne Ciani with their song Closed Circuit.

You're listening to WXYC Chapel Hill. That song that you just heard was Giving Unknown Origin by Bill Orcutt. That is off of his release Music in Continuous Motion. Prior to that was Caitlin Aurelia Smith and Suzanne Ciani with their song Closed Circuit off of their album Freakways Volume 13, Sun Energy. That song is about 12 and a half minutes. I hadn't intended to play all of it, but it kept getting more interesting as it went along, and I wanted to hear it out. So hopefully you enjoy that. Once again, I have been DJ Lunar. We're entering the last hour of my show. I've got some pretty good stuff coming up next. But before we get to that, WXYC would like to tell you about Issue Voter. If you're a college student or an individual looking for an easy way to stay informed, Issue Voter is a nonprofit organization that sends clear, nonpartisan summaries of congressional bills straight to your phone. 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It's an easy, low-stress way to stay informed and make your voice count. For more information, you can visit www.issuevoter.com. Up next, we've got some music with some R&B elements and some neo-psychedelic elements. So up next, we've got Bell's Atlas with their song Downpour.

You're listening to WXYC Chapel Hill. That song that you just heard was No Que Bueno Está by Bambaleo off of their album Nino Que Bueno Está. Prior to that was Nora Mint Somali with their song Kano off of the album Yen Bet. That followed Tag Team with their song Woomp, There It Is, the KPWR remix version. Yeah, didn't intend to play that one, but the song that it followed, Mind Lock, the BMG remix, Andy Toth, off of the album Mind Lock, just had way too similar of a beat pattern to Woomp, There It Is, and as soon as I thought of it, I had to play it. It's also been stuck in my head for the last few weeks, which is unfortunate, and hopefully this gets it out. Prior to Andy Toth was Bell's Atlas with their song Downpour off of the album The Mystic. The Chapel Hill Community Fridge is seeking volunteers, partners, and donations. 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Again, that's at CH Community Fridge. Now we'll get back to the music.

their song M. Bajden off of their album Midnight. And that followed Pyramidus with Más de una Bandera off of El Bienestar de Espíritu. WXYC would like you to know that we have an amazing set of apps. You're probably familiar with our iPhone app, but we've also got an Android app, a TV OS app, and an Apple Watch app. In fact, you can send in requests through the Android and iOS apps. Just press the request button, or if you're old school and want to talk to the DJ, there's another button to dial a DJ and make a good old-fashioned phone call. Our iPhone app has a great set of home screen widgets, so you can see at a glance what we're playing. And you can always start playback by telling Siri to play WXYC. I've been DJ Lunar. We are getting into the last 20 minutes of my set. We got some good stuff coming up. This set has been a lot more funk and beat heavy than I had intentionally in. What am I trying to say here? Initially intended. There we go. But I don't mind that. Hopefully you all are enjoying it as well. But up next, we've got Kinga Glick with Joy.

You're listening to WXYC Chapel Hill. The song playing underneath me right now is Blue Bossa by Phil Ranelin off of his album Living a New Day. Prior to that was Nat King Cole with his song Tis Autumn off of the album I Feel So Smoochy, which is kind of a compendium of other Nat King Cole hits. Tis Autumn originally coming out in... was written in 1941, but it came out in 1949. So a jazz standard there. And since throughout my set, we've had Tis Autumn, Vampire's Castle, which we'll get to in a second, and the Scooby-Doo theme song. I think we've rounded our bases for ringing in fall and October. Prior to Nat King Cole was Ann Peebles with her song You Keep Me Hanging On. That is off of her Greatest Hits album, a song that was originally off of her album I Can't Stand the Rain, which came out in 1974. Prior to that, as I mentioned, was Vampire's Castle by Daniel Lopatin. That is off of the Marty Supreme original soundtrack. And that followed Nas with It Ain't Hard to Tell off of the album Illmatic. And then prior to that was Kinga Glick with their song Joy Joy off of their album Feelings. WXYC would like to tell you about Photo Farm. Photo Farm is a small staff of artists who aim to foster the exchange of ideas and skills. 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I've been DJ Lunar. Thank you for joining me throughout my set. Again, as I mentioned earlier, it was a lot more funk and beat and R&B heavy than I had originally intended. Of course, the caveat being the Scooby-Doo theme song. Thank you again for that request. But hopefully you enjoyed it. And we've got some more great music coming up next, so I hope that you stick around.

You're listening to WXYC Chapel Hill. That was Kinky Love by Pale Saints. And before that, we have Pretty Girls Make Graves by The Smiths, Ramalone by Sili Grabrolok, Walking in the Rain by The Ronettes, and Made of Stone by The Stone Roses. I am DJMI. It is 3:22 in the morning. I'm back behind the decks once again, fifth week, I think. It's been a fun 5 weeks. We're going for two full months, I guess. I had a midterm today, and I was on the last question. I was thinking about what last five songs I wanted to add to the set, because I still needed to figure out what I wanted to add for this evening, but I think I got to figure it out. So we got some good music coming on along the way, but before we get on, we want to talk about WXYC. We like to talk about Sierra NC, which is a grassroots organization that is fighting for better working and living conditions and empowering the community to stand up against abusive landlords, discriminatory policies, and displacement. With increased immigration enforcement in the area, Siembra provides information to all about the rights of individuals and businesses. 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Anyone not immediately at risk and interested in volunteering can reach out to Siembra NC on Facebook or at Siembra NC on Instagram. Up next, we have Kate Bush.

You're listening to WXYC Chapel Hill. That was Toy Light by the band Boa. Before that was The Devil's Inside Me by the Vaselines, Straits by Sects, Beautiful by Splendora, and Violin by Kate Bush. I was intending to start this set a bit first with opening with Kate's wild vocal delivery and working through rougher guitar sounds throughout the set, and eventually ending it with an acoustic song by Nirvana, Where Did You Sleep Last Night? Because I know I was planning to play the Vaselines and then Nirvana, because I know Vaselines influenced Nirvana a lot, or at least Kurt Cobain. And it's a shame that I couldn't find the album here, because I wanted to add this two together. But I think Twilight was a good way to put that song in place over Nirvana. But we'll have it next week. But before we get into our next selection of music, no, my next, excuse me, looking into grooves into electronics, before we get into that, WXYC would like you to hear, would like to hear from you. If you are part of a nonprofit or student group and would like the community to hear more about your organization, please email psa@wxyc.org. That's psa@wxyc.org. We ask that you please send PSAs at least a week in advance to allow our PSA team to review them for any errors. Up next, Henri.

A girl is right to assume her date will take on little acts of courtesy, which are his privilege. Allow him to open your window and change. Don't barge on. You'll get attention on that, but I won't be favored.

You're listening to WXYC Chapel Hill. That was Luzine with his song Tickling Hands. Before that, we had Speechless by Chibomato, For You by TV Girl, Cortejo de Dos Reyes Negros by Grupo and Remember Sunny Days by Henry. So I, for this one in particular, I wanted to build that set around the rhythm while gradually changing the sound around it. So Henry would give like her usual bright and danceable opening, and TV Girl would keep the melody catchy while making it a bit hazier, and then Chibomate comes in with a bit of rhythm, and then we settle with Luzine and more of a intricate electronic sound. I haven't played Luzine in a while because I know there was I try to make it a tradition to play at least one Luzine song every DJ session, but I've kind of neglected him for 2 weeks, but now he's back on the rotation. Before we get on to a bit more of a dramatic stretch into the set, WXYC would like you to know that Orange County can no longer accept shredded paper in the blue recycle carts. The current recycling processor is no longer accepting shredded material mixed with single-stream recyclables. If you would like your confidential material shredded and recycled, Orange County Recycling asks that you please bring it in to be shredded at once at one of their semi-annual shredathons, or utilize the new shred center. For more information on how to handle shredded materials, visit orangecountync.gov/recycling. That's orangecountync.gov/recycling. Up next, Karoo.

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That was Megumi Hayashibara, with Come Sweet Death, Second Impact. Before that, we had We Hunger by Susie and the Banshees, Akogare by Taika Onuki, Avirhoa by Malice Miser, Glass by Kurudu. So I think with the set, I wanted to move from Kuru to the Banshees. With We Hunger, and I wanted to start with Susie's tension into a more sweeping romantic sound of Malice Miser, as a transitioning from that to a bit more Japanese, and then give the last two songs room to breathe. I think Kuru was the only English song in this set, just noticing the rest were all Japanese, except for Susie, of course. But it was quite Japanese-centric, admittedly. But for the... before we get to the next one, it was I guess it was a bigger change of mood with this set, but those expressive vocals helped carry you through. But for our next set, we're gonna get a bit more Stranger. But before we get into that, WXYZ would like you to know about the Southern Off-Road Bicycle Association, SORBA, which is the largest nonprofit mountain biking organization in the Southeast. Through advocacy, education, and recreational opportunities, SORBA carries out its mission to promote land access, trail preservation, and new trail development in order to enhance mountain bike touring, racing, fun, and fellowship for all mountain bicyclists in the Southern United States. For more information, you can visit www.sorba.org. That's SORBA.org. Next up, Kalayla.

That was War Song by Polly Red Sun from his album Achievement. Before that, we had Black Cat from Broadcast, Starburn by Crushed, Box Garden by Yuta Masahumura, and Point Blank by Kalela. So for this set, I guess I wanted to keep changing the texture from there, starting off with Crushed, which has a, well, no, starting off with the Broadcast, which has a fuzzy electronic and kind of finally loops with Pyre Red Sun's melodies. And I thought there was plenty of rhythm throughout, but leaves a bit of room for some odd little details. The Starburn song from Crushed, I actually got the CD from a concert at Cat's Cradle a couple of months ago when they were opening for Kafune. They made the they wrote the I Watch the Moon song that was trending on Twitter a couple years ago, which I still listen to. It reminds me of high school years, I guess. But before we head into our penultimate set, since I have about 30 minutes left of coverage, WXYZ would like you to know that to please take precaution when recycling lithium in lithium-ion batteries. Orange County requires separation of lithium batteries from alkaline batteries. To avoid fire hazards, tape both ends of the battery before bringing them to a drop-off site. 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It is now 5 o'clock in the morning. 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Up next, Pachinko.

As the song comes to a close, this will be my final set of the evening, given that I have minus 1 minute left. But currently Tom is continuing to play as it closes out. We covered quite a bit of ground in the last set, playing easy guitars through electronic pop and jazz, but a few strange textures along the way. I like finishing with the funk of town, something to be moving as the morning goes on, or as the morning begins, I should say. But as the song closes out, I just want to say that's it for me this morning. Thank you for keeping me company. It's always an honor to be behind the decks. Whether you've been up online or just doing your day, it's always fun to get behind and play some amazing music. You're listening to WXYC. I'm DJ MI. Take care. And next, I have a song to Nuke.

kiss, kiss, kiss, kiss, kiss, kiss, kiss, kiss, kiss, kiss, kiss, kiss, kiss, kiss, kiss, kiss, kiss, kiss, kiss, kiss, kiss, kiss, kiss, kiss, kiss, kiss, kiss, kiss, kiss, kiss, kiss, kiss, kiss, 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

Hello and good morning. This is DJ Calamentino with WXYC Chapel Hill. It is Thursday, October 8th. Happy Thursday. Back at it again. Thank you all so much for listening with me. It is currently 5:51 a.m. That last track we heard was by 2K88 and Lauren Duffus with their song Salto from the album Everything Always Changes. Prior to that, having some jazz this morning with John Coltrane and his song Naima from the album Grande del Jazz. Earlier, we had Jackie Shane with her beautiful voice on A Cruel, Cruel World. Hope your world isn't being too cruel this morning, but that's coming to us from her album, Any Other Way. Before that, Octo Octo with the song His Kiss from the album Between Two Selves, and started off with Tanuki and their song Baby Baby from the album Katanka Title EP, and that is self-released. After this little talk set, we're going to be listening to some Orange Park with their song It's Everything. But before we can get back to the music, WXYC Chapel Hill would like you to know about Sorba. So Sorba is the Southern Off-Road Bicycle Association, and it is the largest nonprofit mountain biking organization in the Southeast. Through advocacy, education, and recreational opportunities, Sorba carries out its mission to promote land access, trail preservation, and new trail development in order to enhance mountain bike touring, racing, fun, and fellowship for all mountain bicyclists in the Southern United States. For more information, you can visit www.sorba.org. All right, back to the music. Thank you so much for listening.

Yeah.

Good morning. This is DJ Calamantino with WXYCU Chapel Hill. It is currently October 8th. It's Thursday and it is 6:18 a.m. I hope everyone listening is having a relaxing and easy start to their day. Not necessarily the vibe of the music I've been playing, but I hope it is getting everyone up on their feet for this wonderful start to our weekend. So that last song was from the artist Eat Girls, and it was their song Trosschaft from the album Aria Silenzio, and that's coming to us from the label Bureau B. Prior to that, a really wonderful ambient acoustic song, Hora de Dormir, by Federico Durand from the album A Través del Espejo, and that's from the album from the label 12K. Before that, we had Exploring Inner Space with the song Echo Head from the album Single Collection. And prior to that, we had Code 9 with the song The Breakup from the album Escapology. Earlier was Zombie with their song Orion, and right before that was Black Congo NC with the song Peacock Dawn, and started off this set with Orange Park and their song It's Everything. Up next, we're going to be listening to Of Montreal, but before we can get back to the music, WXYC Chapel Hill would like you to know about SwipeShare. So SwipeShare is a UNC-based platform that helps UNC students turn extra meal swipes into affordable meals. The app connects students who have unused swipes with those who need them by coordinating quick meetups at dining halls where a seller can swipe the buyer in. With built-in messaging, user ratings, and secure data protections, SwipeShare creates a safe and reliable way for students to access lower-cost meals while reducing wasted swipes. Love that. All right, for more information, you can see their Instagram at swipeshare.app. All right, Of Montreal, please enjoy.

Good morning. This is DJ Clementina with WXYC Chapel Hill. Excuse me. Good morning. It is 6:40 a.m. today. That last song you just heard was by The XX, and it was called VCR from their self-titled album. Earlier, we had Hildegard with their song Jour 1 from the album ST. Before that was Vashti Bunyan with their song, Train Song. And that's from the album, Some Things Just Stick in Your Mind. Before that was Hannah Stratton with her lovely voice on the song, As It Was Before This, from her album, Tiarn. Prior to that was Spoon with their indie hit Out Go the Lights from the song from the album Transference, and started off this set with the artist of Montreal with their song Requiem for Two, coming to you from the album The Sunlandic Twins. But before we get back to the music, WXYC would like you to know about Greenwood Rights Fest. So, learn carving, weaving, and related traditional crafts in a warm community environment with music, storytelling, skill sharing, and plenty of good food at the Greenwood Rights Fest held October 9th through 11th, so this weekend starting tomorrow, in Pittsboro, NC, which is right close to Chapel Hill. Now in its fifth year, the Greenwood Rights Fest is an annual gathering created by friends of the local Woodwrights School, where legendary woodworker and television host Roy Underhill taught for many years. They offer many workshops for kids, teens, and adult beginners. If you or a friend

Good morning. This is DJ Clementina. It is 7:01 a.m. here at WXYC Chapel Hill this October 8th, this Thursday morning, start to the weekend. And thank you all so much for tuning in to your local radio station and spending your morning listening to some music with me. So that last song you just heard was Angel Olsen and called Right Now from her album Big Time. Prior to that was Luna Lee with a really lovely song called Flower, very short, coming to us from her Jams EP album, which front to back is only 10 minutes long. A really wonderful piece if anyone's looking for some light, fun music to bring them into this autumnal season. Before that was Jeff Phillips with the song Don't Fall Apart on Me from the album Magnetic Eyes. Earlier was Tamino with the song Habibi. I want to talk about him for a second. So he is of Belgian and Egyptian origin and has been likened to some other really wonderful artists. So definitely someone to keep an eye on. Recently toured throughout the US and Europe as well with his album Amir, where the song came from. And started off this set with Arlo Parks and her song Black Dog from the hit album Collapsed in Sunbeams. Up next, we have Tennis and the Mennonites. But before getting back to the music, WXYC Chapel Hill would like you to know about End Family Fire. So, End Family Fire is a campaign dedicated to preventing dangerous misuse of firearms. Family fire is a shooting that results from someone misusing an unsecured firearms from the home. Unintentional shootings and intentional shootings are all forms of family fire. Guns are present in approximately 42% of homes in the U.S., and thousands of people are killed by gun violence each year. Family fire is an issue that affects communities across North Carolina and the nation. End Family Fire outlines the proper steps for securing and storing firearms. To learn more about proper storage, you can visit endfamilyfire.org. All right, next up, Chapel Hill Legends Tennis. Please enjoy.

out, packing my junk and moving out, lifting your things to expedite the proceeds. Quiet as a mouse, quiet as a mouse. I'm screaming echo.

Good morning. This is DJ Clementina with WXYC Chapel Hill. It is 7:20 a.m. this Thursday, October 8th. Hope you're all having a great start to your weekend. All right, so that most recent song you just heard was by esteemed artist Frankie Cosmos, big in my day when I was in high school in particular, and coming back around to her, which is clear from the title of the song, I'm 20. I am not 20, but it is called I'm 20 from their debut album Vessel. Prior to that was Lao Now with their song Kvomen Laiva from the album Hem Nagostans. Earlier was the song Beirut by the artist Beirut by the song Geyoma's Sonora from the album The Flying Club Cup, coming to us from the label, I have to say it, Bada Bing. Before that, we had Dire Straits with their song So Far Away from the album Brother in Arms. Earlier was Holidays in United States with their song Girl Problems from the album How to Count to Five. And started off this section of the show today with Tennis and the Mennonites. And they are a Chapel Hill band. Definitely check them out. They've performed at Haw River Ballroom a few times and always put on a great performance. Came on with their song Quiet as a Mouse from the album Quilt Noise. All right, up next, we have Eastern Flowers with their song Morning Glory. But before we get into some more music, WXYC Chapel Hill would like you to know about Extraordinary Thrift Store. So did you know that the Extraordinary Thrift Store in Carrboro is a neuro-inclusive employer? 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Stay up to date, y'all. All right, back to the music. Thank you all so much for listening. Again, this is DJ Clementina, and it is 7:23 a.m. this Thursday, October 8th.

Good morning. This is DJ Clementina. It is 7:49 a.m. this Thursday, October 8th. Again, appreciative of everyone who's been on listening. And if you just tuned in, welcome to the party. So that last song was Frankie Consent with their song Black Lungs from the album Gut Health. Prior was Cow Tools with the song Care For You Still from the album Bovine Implements. Earlier was Emeralds with Goes By from the album Does It Look Like I'm Here. Prior to that was The Microphones with their song Cover Me Up from the album Window. Earlier was US Girls with their song M.A.H. from the album A Poem Unlimited. And then earlier was Big Blood with their song The Archivist and The Archerist from the album Dead Songs. And started off this section of the show with Sven Wunder and their song Morning Glory from the album Eastern Flowers. Up next, some more good music. But before we get back to that, WXYC Chapel Hill would like you to know about platelets and plasma. So, the UNC Blood Donation Center is currently accepting platelet and plasma donations by appointment. Platelets and plasma are often used by cancer patients during their chemotherapy and are also vital for trauma patients and those undergoing surgical procedures. All donations go directly to patients at the UNC Medical Center. 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Groups of three or more will also receive a free pizza. To review the eligibility requirements and schedule an appointment, visit platelets.unc.timetap.com. All right, enjoy this next song, y'all. Again, this is DJ Clementina with WXYC Chapel Hill. It is 7:51 a.m.

Hello, this is DJ Kelementino with WXYC Chapel Hill. It is 8 a.m. this Thursday, October 8th. Thank you all so much for spending this time with me, whether it's been the past 2 hours or the past 5 minutes, but I have hoped you've enjoyed. So real quick, that last song was by Waxahachie, and it's their song Recite Remorse from the album Out in the Storm. Before that was Salome Rose Joe Lewis with their song Z Complex from the album Akusemetkus. And started off this little set with Declan McKenna and his song Isambard from the album What Do You Think of My Car? All right, so I will be signing off now. Thank you all so much for listening, but please stay tuned for some more great music.

0: Hello. Did you get your car fixed?
1: Yes, it was just that the compressor on the AC unit had rusted out, and as a result, it tore up the belt. They just bypassed the compressor altogether.
0: That is good news.
1: Would you like to go for that drive now?
0: Well, okay.

0: I will take it on the freeway so you can experience the performance.
1: Hey, I think your door is ajar.
0: What?
1: I said, I did not think you could hear her all the way.
0: Oh, you are right. Oh, help. I am falling. I forgot my seatbelt.

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Let me come to you angry, come shaking with hate, come calloused and lay beside you. Even more, let me come to you strong, come sure and free, come powerful and lay with you.

said, Mr. Lonely Bud, you know you only used to get juice and air. Nobody here taught you how to live on the streets, and now you just gonna have to get used to it. You say you never compromise with a mystery tramp, but now you got to realize he's not selling any alibis.

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Yeah. Well, Dave, we got our own little Rock Me Baby, and it goes something like this here. The words might be wrong, but that's all right. Dig this.

Good morning, you're listening to WXYC Chapel Hill. I'm DJ Moose Man, and that was Mr. Telephone Man with by New Edition. Prior to that, we had Next Best Thing by Floor Cry, and before that, we had Mother, Sister, Nurse, and that was by Post Office Winter, and that was off of a compilation album called Red Xerox with a bunch of different artists on it. And we started off the set with Like a Rolling Stone, by Jimi Hendrix. It was his rendition of that Bob Dylan tune when he was live at Monterey. Coming up next, I think I'm going to switch up the genre a little bit. I'm feeling a little bit of bachata this morning, and I'm hoping you guys are having a good start to your morning. But before we get into that, WXYC would like for you to know that if you're a college student or an individual looking for an easy way to stay informed, Issue Voter is a nonprofit organization that sends clear, nonpartisan summaries of congressional bills straight to your phone. 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

Good morning. You're listening to WXYC 89.3 Chapel Hill. I'm DJ Moose Man, and that was just Bien Bailadito by Junior y su Equipo. Before that, we had Time Hard by The Pioneers off of their album Give and Take. Before that, we had Mama Don't... Wait. I just had the name pulled up right here. Mama Don't Low, No Guitar by James Son Thomas. And before that, we had Imahoy by Ileana Glass. Before that, we had Valentin Elizalde with Vete Ya. And before that, we had Baby You Win by Charlie Burse and his Memphis band. And we started off this little segment with La Novelita by Aventura off of Generation Next. Coming up, we have some more salsa. We got Marcolino Dimond off of the album Brujeria, and the song we're gonna go with will be, let's go with Brujeria. That one's gotta be good. But before we get into that, WXYC would like for you to know that the community fridge is seeking volunteers here in Chapel Hill. They're looking for volunteers, partners, and donations. Located in the Community Empowerment Fund's Chapel Hill based headquarters at 125 West Main Street in Carborough, the fridge provides fresh produce, pantry items, and ready-made meals for anyone in need. 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And yeah, again, that's unc.mawg@gmail.com. And UNC students interested in volunteering can message Community Fridge through Instagram on, their handle is at @chcommunityfridge. Cool, awesome. And as always, if you have any requests, you can dial in at 919-962-8989, or you can make a request through our WXYC app.

Attaché sticking madness on it. With the K's mainly chatting cold. If you really hate me, then you wouldn't pay me no attention. Not tripping, cashing on it. Passionate, casting over. Way back in the gap, I hold you. I shaved my blue back in the holster. You ain't deserve that, I was growing. Even back in my lacking broke years, wasn't acting local. Alligator patch and loafers. 25 and acting older. I'm on my own. Hey, 150 weapon commander respect. I signed the front of the best of my chicks. With the curator, we chatted the mint. They can't even tell that I rap how I dress. I got 250 some grams on my neck. Hand on my weapon, I scan for a threat. Hey, made my first means to living with mom. She never tripped that I ain't have a job. I robbed before I just set up the prop. Try poking me, I caught the rock.

Good morning. 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I'm DJ Mooseman, and that was just Make It Better by Anderson .Paak. Before that, we had a track by Mavi, who, if I'm reading this correctly, sorry, looks like he's a Charlotte native that is 26 years old, which is pretty cool. But anyway, that song was Denise Murrell with the album The Pilot. Before that, we had a request come in, Didn't You Know by Erykah Badu off of Mama's Gun. And then before that, we had another request, which was Midnight Blue by the Electric Light Orchestra. And before that song, we had Ven Devórame Otra Vez by Lalo Rodriguez off of Un Nuevo Despertar. I can't really dance salsa, but anytime I hear that song, it makes me wish I would have. I guess I could still take classes, but yeah, anyway. Before that, we had Brujeria by Marcolino Dimond. Cool. Now, coming up next, we have... Oh, wait, we do have another request lined up. Something by the Yellow Magic Orchestra. We don't have that exact album, but I'm kind of like sifting through the discography, trying to find something that sounds similar to the song that was requested. But rest assured, that song will be played. But yeah, coming up, we have Howlin' Wolf by Wang Dang Doodle. And this is off of a blues compilation album, so I think that should be a pretty interesting listen. But before we get into this, a quick little shout-out for our app. WXYC would like for you to know that we have an amazing set of apps. You're probably familiar with our iPhone app, but we also have an Android app, a tvOS app, and an Apple Watch app. In fact, you can send in requests through the Android and iOS apps. You can just press the request button. Or if you're old school and want to talk to the DJ, there's another button to dial a DJ and make a good old phone call. Our phone app has a great set of home screen widgets, so you can see at a glance what we're playing, and you can always start playback by telling Siri to play WXYC. Cool, yeah, sorry, I had to plug in the number here real quick. And if you have any requests and just want to dial in, you can dial in at 919-962-8989, and I will answer the phone. Sometimes I can't hear it, but I like to check periodically, so... Yeah, give me a dial, and I will play what we have in the library. Cool. All right, we'll get into the next track. I'm DJ Mooseman. Thank you so much for tuning in.

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1: Good morning, you're listening to WXYC Chapel Hill. I'm DJ Mooseman, and that was just Jenny Rivera with Chuper Amigos, and that album was called Jenny. Before that, we had Is It, with a question mark, by Botanist123, and that was a nice little Jersey Beat tune. Before that, we had Cheers by The Slaps off the album A. And before that, we had Give It a Little More Time by the Sacred Heart Academy off of Oh Good. Sacred Heart Academy made an EP. Cool. Coming up, we got some more, I guess, Latin music. We have El Amor Que Perdimos. It's a nice little bachata tune by Prince Royce. So that'll be pretty fun. But before we get into that, I'd like to talk about Photo Farm. So WXYC would like for you to know that Photo Farm is a small staff of artists who aim to foster the exchange of ideas and skills. Set in a modern barn on a tree farm in Chapel Hill, North Carolina, Photo Farm is a site of possibility, a space for making and for makers. 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I'm on for just about like 19 more minutes. So if you have any requests, please dial in at 919-962-8989, or you can make a request through our WXYC app. Hope you enjoy this next tune. Thank you for joining me this morning.

frustrated now that you

Good morning. You're listening to WXYC Chapel Hill. That was just Dancing Through the Telephone by The Accidents. I know I just spoke like maybe like 10 minutes ago, but this last track I'm about to pick here is going to take me to the end of my set. I just wanted to thank you all for listening. We have a lot more good music. Well, that wasn't English, my bad. We have more good music on the way with, I think, DJ Bort. But before we get into any more music, WXYC would like for you to know about the Odum Institute. The Odum Institute for Research in Social Science provides members of the UNC community with educational and consultative resources to advance their social science research projects. 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Another shout out to all the requests that have been coming in. I haven't been able to find some of these in our library, and I apologize for that. Shout out to Viet. And yeah, thank you so much for listening. And we have this following song is Fall Right Back to You by Peach Fuzz. And the album is going to be Wish You Were Never Born. Hope you enjoy the rest of your day. I'm DJ Mooseman, and I'll catch you at the next one.

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I am Bort, and that last track was Nickel Bags from Diggable Planets. Prior to that, we heard Toki Yo from Kamimi. Before that was Super Afro Beat from Dacteris. Before that, we heard Mita Bob Fett from J Mita. And starting off the set was a little bit of the finale from Tchaikovsky's Fourth Symphony, which, if that sounded familiar at all, it is included in the prelude to Wish You Were Here by Pink Floyd after the talking segment. WXYC would like you to know that the Odum Institute for Research in Social Science provides members of the UNC community with educational and consultative resources to advance their social science research projects. With over 100 short courses covering a wide range of research topics, from qualitative research to data science, the Institute can support researchers throughout the entire lifecycle of their projects. You can learn more at odum.unc.edu. Coming up, I've got Get Numb to It by Frico off of the Red Xerox compilation CD. And as always, if you have any requests, you can send those in through the app, or you can call them in at 919-962-8989. Thank you so much for tuning in.

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That last track was a request for Leonard Cohen. Unfortunately, we did not have the original request, but hopefully a paper-thin hotel did suffice. Prior to that, we heard In the Blink of an Eye from my new band Believe off of their latest release, My New Band Believe. Before that, we heard Odawa from Omar S. And prior to that was Get Numb to It from Freako. WXYC would like you to know that Bike Durham offers a series of education classes for people who want to learn how to ride a bike and for those who know how to ride but want to improve their skills to commute and use their bike for transportation or recreation. They have classes of multiple levels, from learning how to balance to skill building practice to real commutes through town to learn more about the city infrastructure and how to plan trips. These classes are open to 13-year-olds and older and have rental bikes included in the class price for those who do not yet have a bike. Pricing is on a sliding scale. You can pay what you can. Classes are held at ReCity, 112 Broadway Street, Durham, North Carolina. To find out more and to register for our classes, visit our website at bikedurham.org/bike-education-classes. Coming up, I've got a folk record from someone who has taught some folk lore classes at UNC Chapel Hill. That's going to be A Man of Constant Sorrow, which I know from the Coen Brothers film, Oh Brother, Where Art Thou? And then after that, I've got some Freddie Hubbard. So if that sounds interesting, do stay tuned. And if you'd like to hear your request played on the radio, you can call that in at 919-962-8989 or send it in through one of our apps. Thank you so much for tuning in.

You are listening to WXYC Chapel Hill. The time is currently 1 p.m., and that last track you heard was The Ice Chewers from Lifted off of the record Movie. Prior to that was Freddie Hubbard Crisis, a request that was sent in through the app, which you can do too. You can also call in at 919-962-8989, and I will try and play as many requests as I can. And before that was Joseph DiCosimo, with Man of Constant Sorrow, which is an old folk tune. I'm sure many people, am familiar with the George Clooney version from the Coen Brothers movie, Oh Brother, Where Art Thou? But it traces its roots back to Kentucky much before movie making was ever a thing. WXYC would like you to know about End Family Fire, a campaign dedicated to preventing dangerous misuse of firearms. Family fire is a shooting that results from someone misusing an unsecured firearm from the home. Unintentional shootings, firearm suicide, and intentional shootings are all forms of family fire. Guns are present in approximately 42% of homes in the U.S., and thousands of people are killed by gun violence each year. Family fire is an issue that affects communities across North Carolina as well as the nation. End Family Fire outlines the proper steps for securing and storing firearms. To learn more about proper storage, you can visit endfamilyfire.org. Coming up, I've got something off of the new Eleni Mendel record on School Kids, the School Kids label, and then after that, I've got American Weekend, Waxahachie's, I believe it was her debut LP after the dissolution of P.S. Eliot. So if that piques your interest, do stay tuned. Once again, I am Bort, and you are listening to WXYC Chapel Hill. Thank you so much for tuning in.

You are listening to WXYC Chapel Hill. I am Bort, and that last track was Naloti from Kanda Bongo Man off of the record Kwasa Kwasa. Before that, we heard Ignus Fatus from Cass McCombs and Chris Cohen. Prior to that was Waxahachie's American Weekend off of her first solo LP, American Weekend. And before that was Earthly Home from Eleni Mendel's record Tailspin. WXYC would like you to know about SwipeShare, a UNC-based platform that helps UNC students turn extra meal swipes into affordable meals. The app connects students who have unused swipes with those who need them by coordinating quick meetups at dining halls where a seller can swipe the buyer in. With built-in messaging, user ratings, and secure data protections, SwipeShare creates a safe and reliable way for students to access lower-cost meals while reducing wasted swipes. For more information, you can visit their Instagram at swipeshare.app. Coming up, I've got Ibrahim Alfajiner's Black off of their new record. And as always, if you have any requests, you can call those in at 919-962-8989 or use the app. Hello to Parker. 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

You are listening to WXYC Chapel Hill. That last track we heard was Vanity Paradox from Wendy Eisenberg. Before that was Camera Obscura from Cancer House, Flower from Deerhoof, Destination Vertical from Masha Cruella, and Black from Ibrahim Alfajanir. Did you know that the Extraordinary Thrift Store in Carrboro is a neuro-inclusive employer? 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I've got about 17 more minutes on air before I hand it over to the next DJ, so I'm going to try and get through as much music as I can. Queued up, I've got Q and Not You, which is an art rock band out of Charlotte. They signed on Discord, I believe, after their first record, and this track I'm going to play is No Kill, No Beep Beep is the record, and the record itself, the whole thing, including this track, was produced by Ian Mackay. And then I've got some Rites of Spring, so the Fugazi connection there. If that sounds interesting, do stay tuned. Thank you so much for tuning in. It was a blast doing the show this week. I will see you next time. Thank you.

You are listening to WXYC Chapel Hill. That last track you heard was For Want Of off of Rites of Spring's record Rites of Spring. Prior to that, you heard Don't Leave Me from Green Day's 1039 Smoothed Out Slappy Hours. Before that was Cursed Mirror from Superchunk. And prior to that was Nine Things Everybody Knows from Q and Not You. To finish off my set today, I've got Classic Nude Landing from Do Make Say Think off of their record And Yet and Yet. Once again, thank you so much for tuning in to WXYC Chapel Hill.

0: Hello everyone, this is DJ Tetra, and you just listened to There Was a Nice Sunset by Tara Clarkin Trio from the album Somewhere Good. Before that was The Longing of the Yawning Dawn by Park Ji-ha from the album Communion. And then before that was Heard a Bubble by Setting from the album of the same name, Setting. And then the song you heard before that from DJ Bort was called Classic Nude Landing by Do Make Say Think from the album And Yet and Yet. Additionally, WXYC would like everyone to note that starting September 21st at 8 a.m., Orange County Housing Department is opening the Housing Choice Voucher Section 8 waitlist. Pre-applications will be available in English and Spanish for submission online and or in person. 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Applications close on October 2nd at 5 p.m. That already has passed.
1: It's about time for Mace to get up and do his thing. Yeah!

Hello, this is DJ Tetra. You just listened to Sweep Over My Soul Dub by MLK Dub from the album also titled MLK Dub. Before that was Melancholia by Xylitol from the album Bloomin' Fantasy. And then before that was Fall by the artist Don't DJ from the album Music Escaphale. And then before that was Back End the Day by Bootsy Collins from the album Blasters of the Universe. Additionally, WXYC would like everyone to know that the voter registration deadline for the November 3rd election is 5 p.m. on October 9th in North Carolina. That is tomorrow, so lock in, guys. However, same-day registration becomes available at all early voting sites from October 15th through October 30th. You may go to any polling place to do this. On election day, November 3rd, you can only vote at your assigned polling place. You cannot register then. For complete information, visit North Carolina State Board of Elections at ncsbe.gov. This is an important election, so please vote.

You just listened to Free Your Mind by Amnesty from the album Cold Heat, Heavy Funk Rarities. And then before that was Heaven by Deliverance Echoes from their album Great Lakes Gospel Volume 2. And then the song before that was Fall Backwards by Casey Johansing from the album No Better Time. And the song before that was A Kawakin Pachasa from Los Thuthanaka. And then additionally, WXYC would like everyone to know about Siembra NC, which is a grassroots organization that is fighting for better working and living conditions and empowering the community to stand up against abusive landlords, discriminatory policies, and displacement. With increased immigration enforcement in the area, Siembra provides information to all about the rights of individuals and businesses. Siembra can also guide individuals and those looking to volunteer on how to navigate with interaction with ICE. For more information on how to get involved and learn more about your rights, you can visit SiembraNC.org. 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And then anyone not immediately at risk or interested in volunteering can reach out to SiembraNC on Facebook or at Siembra NC on Instagram.

You just listened to Let's Be Mates by Lady Sovereign from the album Jigsaw. Before that was Write It Out by Carrie from the album Hibiscus. And then the song before that was Arrows of Light from Color Filter, and that's from the album Landscape. And the song before that was Hallie Hazel from Virus from the album The Arc of a Pit Falling Backwards. Additionally, WXYC would like to hear from you. If you're a part of a nonprofit or student org, student group, and would like to like the community to hear about your organization, please email psa@wxyc.org. We ask that you please send PSAs at least a week in advance to follow our PSA team to review them for any errors.

There was enough for everyone until somebody got out of line. Wind. Everybody was tired of his tricks and no one would play with him, and he was lonely in this world. So Rabbit thought to make a person. And when he blew into the mouth of what happened, the clay man stood up. Rabbit showed the clay man how to steal a chicken. The clay man obeyed. Then he showed him how to steal corn. The clay man obeyed. Then he showed him how to steal someone else's wife, and that clay man obeyed. Rabbit felt important and powerful. And clay man felt important and powerful. And once that clay man started, he could not stop. Once he took that chicken, he wanted all the chickens. Once he took that corn, he wanted all the corn. And once he

the purpose and meaning for life, we began to forget our songs, our stories. We can no longer see or hear our ancestors or talk with each other across the kitchen table. Forests were being mowed down all over the world to make more. And rabbit had no place left to play. Rabbit's trick had backfired. Rabbit tried to call that clay man back, but when the clay man wouldn't listen, Rabbit realized he made a clay man with no ears.

You just listened to Bury My Heart by Clayton Noon from the album Crows of the World. Before that was Tribute to the Angels from Magic Tuber String Band from the album Heavy Water. And the song before that was The Singing Tree by Mike Cooper from the album called The Machine Gun Company. And then the song before that was Rabbit Is Up to Tricks by Choi Harjo from the album Insomnia and Seven Steps. Additionally, WXYC would like everyone to know that Orange County can no longer accept shredded paper in the blue recycle carts. The current recycling processor is no longer accepting shredded material mixed in with single-stream recyclables. If you would like your confidential material shredded and recycled, Orange County Recycling asks that you please bring it to be shredded at one of the semi-annual shredathons or utilize the new shred center. For more information on how to handle shredded materials, visit orangecountync.gov/recycling. And then if anyone has any requests, feel free to use the app or call 919-962-8989.

You just listened to Tsachi Hem by Sanko from the album Out of Tuva. Before that was Heaven of Las Vegas by the Cockatoo Twins from the album Heaven or Las Vegas. I might have spelled that wrong. And then before that was Love Bug by Mia from the album In the Moonlight. And then the song before that was Love Is Everywhere by Magdalena Bay from the album Imaginal Disc. Additionally, WXYC would like everyone to know that the Southern Off-Road Bicycle Association, SORBA, is the largest nonprofit mountain biking organization in the Southeast. Through advocacy, education, and recreational opportunities, SORBA carries out its mission to promote land access, trail preservation, and new trail development in order to enhance mountain bike touring, racing, fun, and fellowship for all mountain bicyclists in the Southern U.S. For more information, visit www.sorba.org.

You just listened to Eureka 378B by Horse Lords from the album Demand to Be Taken to Heaven Alive. Before that was El Nino's Revenge from the artist T. Cisco, and that's from the album The Destructive. Before that was Portrait of the Living Sky / Sun God Ra by She Spells Doom from the album When There Is No Sun. And then before that was Rup Sultan by System Wide from the album Pure and Applied. And then the song before that was Pulgiero Bail by the artist Cassian from the album Supercontinent. Additionally, did you know that local businesses can attend the nonprofit network group Wake Up Wednesday in Pittsburgh every third Wednesday of the month? Wake Up Wednesday serves the community by providing a space where business leaders and nonprofits come to cross-pollinate ideas, give business advice, ask for leads, and help promote one another. The doors open at 8 a.m. and the meeting ends promptly at 9:30 a.m. There are 60 to 90 businesses that attend each month. For more information, visit www.wakeupwednesday.me.

You just listened to, sorry, Punch by Daisy from the album S/T. Before that was Street by Kotix Chaotix from the album Mind Over Matter. And the song before that was Joyous by Pleasure from the album also titled Joyous. And then the first song we heard was Drum Song by Koya Batalis from the album Unhinged. Additionally, WXYC would like everyone to know to please take precaution when recycling lithium and lithium-ion batteries. 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

everyone. This is DJ Tetra. The song you're listening to is 97 by Femi Kuti from the album Fight to Win. Before that, we listened to Chitib Naha by Nora Mint Simali from the album Yanbet. And then before that was Mad Coyote Madly Sings by Jerome Kitsiki from the chapter of American History. And then before that was Takeda no Komori Uta by Ayu and Ohata Hiromi from the album Red Moon. Additionally, WXYC would like everyone to know that the Chelsea Theatre is the Triangle's only nonprofit art house cinema, presenting a dynamic mix of first-run independent documentary, global, and art films. The fully accessible, comfortable, three-screen theatre is the perfect spot to experience films you won't find at traditional movie theatre chains, as well as exclusive special events, visiting speakers, and discussion panels. 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For more information on what's playing now, visit thechelseatheatre.org and follow at Chelsea Theatre NC on Instagram. And I'll pass it on to the next DJ now.

Thank you.

You're listening to WXYC Chapel Hill. It's 5:25. I'm DJ Bubblegum, and you just heard a song called Vamos a la Playa by Rigera, produced by A&M Records. Before that, you heard Heaven Knows by 54 Ultra. You heard Fire Dub by Bim Sherman from Ghetto Dub, produced by Weekend Records. Nisam Thai by Arian, produced by Favorite Recordings as a re-release. The Bachelorette and Jermaine by The Cleaners from Venus. And Yin Yin by, you heard Night in Taipei by Yin Yin from their album Yada, produced by Glitterbeat Records. Also, WXYC would like you to know that Table is a nonprofit organization that brings college students and community volunteers together to help feed hungry children in the Chapel Hill Carrboro area. Volunteer shifts for UNC students are available on weekdays in the late afternoon and early evenings. 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

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You just heard a song by Jakarta called Spiritus. Before that, you heard a track by this Croatian band, Svemirko, called Potielu, produced by Universal Music. You heard side A of a single by Cass McCombs and Chris Cohen from Steel Reserve. Before that, you heard He's Sure the Boy I Love by The Crystals, We Omega by Goblin, Cancer by The Zodiac, and I Like It Hot by DJ Honey Dijon from her album, The Nightlife.

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It is 6:40 p.m. I'm DJ Bubblegum. You just heard a listener request, Sweet Poison by Naked Eyes, from their self-titled album. Before that, you heard Warning by Squib, Do Your Best by Femi Kuti, Take Me Home by Boy Girl and Nova Gang, Free Falling and Give It a Little More Time by Sacred Heart Academy, and Mobile by Grupo UM. Also, WXYC would like you to know that the Carolina Harm Reduction Union, known as CREW, is a student-led program that provides life-saving harm reduction resources to the public of Chapel Hill. UNC's community and students suffer from a lack of education and resources on drug use safety. CREW's weekly distribution of opioid overdose reversing naloxone and fentanyl testing strips allow community members to engage with harm reduction strategies, ask questions, and receive evidence-based responses from non-judgmental peers. To get your life-saving supplies and training, stop by the tabling event alternating weekly Thursdays 12 to 2 and Fridays 2 to 4 outside the undergraduate library. Keep up with CREW's updated event schedule by following at CHRU_NC on Instagram. You can send a direct message for more information or to request specific responses. 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

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It is 7 p.m. right now. You are listening to a track by Carrie called Write It Out from their album Hibiscus. Before that, you heard a song by Icky Kimmel called Keto and Craval. You heard the Shoop Shoop song by Cher, Bad Girls by Blood Orange, and Priče mi o ljubavi by Javali, produced by Yugaton Records. Also, WXYC would like you to know that the Prison Books Collective is a nonprofit that sends free books and resources to people who are imprisoned in North Carolina and Alabama. People in prison who are interested in receiving free books or resources should send a letter to the collective at P.O. Box 625, Carborough, NC 27510. There is currently high demand for recent paperbacks on starting your own small businesses, financial literacy, legal advice, GED prep, and other skill-building how-to guides. You can donate books and learn more about the Prison Books Collective by visiting their website at prisonbooks.info. And now I will pass it over to the next DJ. 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

Hello, everyone. This is DJ Boy for WXYC Chapel Hill. The time is about 7:20 in the evening, and I'm so glad to be hanging out with you guys tonight. Thank you to the lovely DJ Bubblegum before me. We just listened to the song Capture by Ibrahim Afajaner from the album Infinite Black Inside. Before that, it was Lenaias Lopez with the song Migarija Cha. Before that, it was Boy Girl and Nova Gang with the song Take Me Home. Off of the album Exhibit 2B, to talk a little bit more about this group, it is a reggaeton group based out of Miami, and one of the people in this duo is Haitian and also queer, and these themes come through in both their name, Boy Girl, and in their music. So I thought that was very special. And before that song, we listened to the song 777 by Meze off of the, the song Makes You Forget off of the album 777. Up next, we're going to have some Pete Rock and CL Smooth. But before that, WXYC would like you to know about Orange County Animal Services, who offers no-cost spay and neuter surgeries to pets of qualifying households in Orange County. The program aims to increase the number of pets that are spayed and neutered in the county and in turn help eliminate the ongoing problem of pet overpopulation we face as a community. In addition to no-cost services provided by the county, there are a number of low-cost options available through numerous providers throughout the region. To find out if you qualify for no-cost spay or neutering services or learn more about low-cost options, contact Melissa Ramirez Grimaldi, Animal Services Program Coordinator at 919-932-4966. Or email mramirezgrimaldi at orangecountync.gov. We're about to get back into the music, but I'm here for 2 hours, so if you have any requests, please feel free to call them onto the station at 919-962-8989. I would love to talk to you, or you can submit them on the app.

0: fresh.
1: We're gonna keep it real rolling. Yes, we're gonna take a little trip down to my hometown, New Orleans, Louisiana. We're gonna beat out a tune that was made very famous by the New Orleans Rhythm Kings, who originated in Chicago, I think it was. It's before my times, too, folks, believe it or not. Little Tin Roof Blues, that a boy.

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0: Thank you very much.
1: Hello, everyone. We just listened to the Tin Roof Blues by Louis Armstrong. This is an apology to the caller who requested a different blues song. We didn't have it, but I hope that you enjoyed this song. This one goes out to you. We also didn't have the other song you requested, but we do have a very vast library, so please keep calling in your requests. Thank you so much for calling. It's really appreciated. And I'm definitely going to listen to the recommendations you gave me. And who knows, maybe I'll bring the MP3 to my next set and play it for you. Before that, we had the fresh dub from Prince Jazzbo and Mad Cobra. This was a reggae song from the album Goldmine. Before that, it was Mavi with the song Potluck featuring Smino, one of my personal favorite artists off of the album The Pilot. And leading into that, we had the song If It Ain't Rough, It Ain't Right by Pete Rock and CL Smooth from Mika and the Soul Brother. Up next, we're going to have some Little Sony with some more blues. But before that, WXYC would like you to know about Chatham Literacy. If you're looking for a meaningful volunteer experience or have some free time on your hands, you may be interested. Chatham Literacy is seeking volunteers to serve as instructors to adults 18 years and older. 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As a tutor, you will volunteer 1 to 2 times per week, teaching for 2 hours each time. You get extra karma points if you can tutor in Siler City, and no prior teaching experience is necessary. Become part of the Chatham Literacy team and learn more by calling 919-742-0578. All right, we're about to get back into the music, but thank you to everyone who is listening at home doing homework or whatever you might be doing tonight. I just appreciate you tuning in and hanging out with me.

You sound really smug. Your face is full of glee. But the only reason you had my man is he couldn't handle me. On the phone with the tone, I hear beeps in fast succession. I knew you were busy, busy getting with your private lesson. Least while the brother's getting together, he's learning free. He practices with you a while, then he'll be back to me. Boyfriend, so what you had my boyfriend. Oh, you thought you was cool at the club. I peeped just scoping a pretty face and cutie bod, and meanwhile I'm hoping that some fool would think he was fly, 'cause he was barely coping. You see, this is the love had given up, but I knew a stranger willing might help the boy with some wood shedding. Meanwhile, I would be chilling. Practice makes perfect, especially when it comes to bedding. The last thing I'd want to do is call your nasty names. The official term, surrogate, means teaching boys love games. Boyfriend, so what you had my boyfriend? Girlfriend, ain't no big deal. Homeboy can do as he pleases. To get to the good love that I've got, I could care less who he skeezes. So if you wanna borrow him, don't sweat it. I'm not uptight. The reason you had him today is he couldn't handle me last night. Boyfriend, yeah, I heard you had him too. Boyfriend, I just want to thank you. Say, boyfriend, so what you had my boy? Boyfriend, so what you had my? Yeah, I heard you had my old man. So what you had my boyfriend? So what you had my? So what you had him too? Boyfriend, so what you had my old man? So what? Kiss my butt.

Hello to everyone out there. It is 8 p.m. and you're listening to WXYC Chapel Hill. Just coming on to talk to you a little bit. We just listened to LA Untitled by Vladislav Delay. And over that, I played Tracy Morris doing some spoken word with the piece So What off of Word Up. And we still have LA Untitled playing behind me. Before that, we had a quick song called Sun Bleach by Daisy Star. That's the star character, not the word star. And leading into that, it was DJ Rashad with the song Roll a Tree. This was incredible. Definitely adding that song to my playlist. And then finally, before that, it was Little Sony with a blues song called A Woman Named Trouble. Up next, we're gonna have some Latin music, a song called Brazil from the artist Randomize. But before that, WXYC would like you to know about the Orange County Senior Center. Did you know that fee waivers are available for Orange County Senior Center programs, including virtual programs? Fee waivers and reductions are available based on assessed financial need for all classes and programs for Orange County residents. Fee waivers are not offered for in-person trips or travel programs. Interested applicants must complete an application form providing proof of income and other information. To apply for a fee waiver for a senior